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0: An updated version of the Herb Alpert classic, Rise, courtesy of keyboardist Ben Tankard, featuring Marion Meadows on soprano sax. Very soulful soprano saxophone. Dave Koz with you. Joining us on this particular hangout is my very special guest, guitarist Joyce Cooling. She's here in our studio. So, Joyce, you spent a lot of your youth hanging out on the steps outside of the jazz clubs in New York City, where you got a chance to hear many of the jazz legends and later even got a chance to perform with some of them. I'm wondering what you learned from those years being on the side and how that prepared you to be that person out front as a solo artist.
1: Person out front. That's an interesting way to put it, Dave. No, the person out front thing, I never wanted to be the person out front. Never.
0: Really?
1: I enjoy being in a band, in a collaboration, you know, a bunch of us making music, bouncing off each other and trading ideas on the bandstand. And I never wanted to be a front person. It just happened that way. And I think maybe at the time, it's not so much anymore, but maybe at the time it was like the girl guitar player thing,
0: right?
1: You know, hey, put the chick up front, you know, that kind of thing. I was never clamoring for that. Let's put it that way.
0: Well, like it or not, you are that person out front and you do such a great job of it.
1: Thanks, Dave.
0: Here's one of my favorite songs of yours. This comes from our in-studio guest, Joyce Cooling on guitar. It's called Callie. On the Dave Koz Radio Show.

0: That is the saxophone of Huge Groove with the second single off that project, All For You. That's one talented sax player, let me tell you. And it was my special guest in the studio this weekend, another very talented person, Joyce Cooling on guitar with Callie. Well, I am Dave with more of the perfect soundtrack for your weekend up ahead, including more music and conversation with Joyce Cooling, tracks from Corinne Bailey Ray and Rick Braun, plus more. Thank you so much for joining me right here.
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0: Hey, and welcome back to the Dave Koz Radio Show. Thanks for being here this weekend. I'm your host, Dave. Corinne Bailey Ray has an amazing career, but it had to start somewhere, right? Listen now as she reflects on her big break.
7: I feel like I just had a series of little breaks, I think, rather than having sort of one big thing. You know, I was lucky to get a publishing deal when I was waitressing, and that meant I could start working and start writing with other songwriters. And then I was really lucky to get a production deal, which meant that there was suddenly this pot of money, which wasn't very big, but it was enough to actually record the album and, you know, turn songs from being just sort of trashy demos to actually making sense and being able to convince people that they exist and being able to connect with people. And then

0: You know, I felt like the time when I signed to EMI, I felt like it was a bunch of people who really got what I was trying to do and understood it, and they were musicians themselves, and so it was good to make those kind of connections. And then I guess it would be sort of key things that happened. You know, it was really good to get to play on later with Jules Holland in the UK and do an acoustic performance there. And I felt like, you know, people got to hear me for the first time, and I felt there was a really good response after that. But yeah, I really wouldn't know what would have been my big break here. I mean, I think getting to play on, you know, different radio stations and TV shows that are more high profile, it's great when, you know, a producer just kind of believes in you and you don't have any sort of, no one's heard of you yet, you know, you don't have a pre-existing relationship with the producer or the TV show or anything, but they just kind of take a chance on you. And so I think it's always good when people do that. They just think, oh, you know, I really believe in this and I want to shine some light on it. So I think, yeah, it's just, it seems to be sort of individual people just taking a chance on you. That seems to be the thing that has helped me the most.
1: 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However it happened, we're very happy that it did. Here she is with Put Your Records On, Corinne Bailey Ray, on the Dave Koz Radio Show.

0: Some beautiful flugelhorn work from Rick Braun. It's called Daddy-O, and that's his name, according to his son Kyle and daughter Emma. Well, I'm not sure if they say Daddy-O, but maybe he's sort of caught that name. Who knows what goes on in the mind of Rick Braun? It's a scary place to be. And speaking of records, before Rick, Corinne Bailey-Ray gave us Put Your Records On. I'm Dave Koz, and saxophonist Walter Beasley shares a not-so-great moment from the road with us, plus new music and conversation with my in-studio guest this weekend, guitarist Joyce Cooling. It's all ahead when the Dave Koz Radio Show returns.
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6: There was an incident at a bar that I played in Boston, and I was playing a solo, and I really wasn't into it, and the band wasn't that good. And all I remember was having my eyes closed and then not open my eyes, and there was a beer bottle about to hit me in the head, and I ducked. And that's when I said, you know what? I think I need to practice some more.
0: Yeah, you get cues from all kinds of different places. That would definitely be one of the more obvious cues. Well, he did do just that, as you're about to witness. Walter Beasley on saxophone coming at you.

0: Well, that song has the distinction of getting it all started back in 1984 for Sade and her band. That smooth operator from her now classic album, Diamond Life. And saxophonist Walter Beasley getting our set of music started with something called Coming At Ya. I'm Dave Koz, and thank you so much for being here this weekend. And also here with me in the studio this weekend is my special guest and good friend, guitarist Joyce Cooling. So Joyce, you brought with us your latest EP. It's called Let's Get Away, and it's what we've come to expect from your albums. It's got that sort of jazz, Brazilian, Latin, and pop influence throughout, and it features your longtime writing and performing partner, Jay Wagner. I'm curious, how did you and Jay first come together, and if you don't mind, describe your musical relationship.
1: Yeah, it's, you know what, Dave, it's hard to put into words sometimes because it's, I'm going to sound a little corny here, but it's a little mystical or something. It's magical. When Jay and I met, I grew up on the East Coast. He grew up here in San Francisco. And when we met, we had like identical album collections. Yeah, folks, album. Identical. And we could play like, say, you know, some really long solo by Coltrane or Wes, you know, or something like that. And we could pick out the exact phrase that was each other's favorite. Okay, what's my favorite? And it's like a 7-minute solo or something. And we were dead on all the time. And it's like that when we're writing. If he likes it, I like it. If it's right for me, it's right for him, you know? So we don't bicker. It's really an effortless flow thing. And I don't know how to describe it.
0: I think that perfectly describes it. It's kismet. Let's talk about the first single from the EP, which is called Outskirts of Town. I particularly love Jay's Wurlitzer on this one. Tell us about the song.
1: Oh, isn't that funky?
0: It is.
1: I love Jay's Whirly on that. It, you know what it is? It's so understated. Jay has the chops to play a million notes per second. He's got those kind of chops. But he just laid back and played very sparsely, but just put everything in the right place. I love that solo. And that's restraint and lack of ego, isn't it, to do that?
0: Mm-hmm.
1: You know, if you've got the chops to just blast through something, you tend to want to use them. And so, you know, it gets into overplaying maybe sometimes. And for this song, I saw him when he was taking the solo. He just was bopping up and down a little bit and just real sparse. And I just thought, oh, God, he's so cool. Yeah.
0: He is very cool. Let's take a listen to this song. It's our special in-studio guest, guitarist Joyce Cooling, together with Jay Wagner on the Wurlitzer. Take a special listen to his solo. It's called Outskirts of Town on the Dave Koz Radio Show.

0: Well, it's definitely a head bopper. You gotta love that funky little whirly in there. From our special in-studio guest this weekend, Bay Area guitarist Joyce Cooling, with the first single to come from her latest project, Let's Get Away. That one's called Outskirts of Town. And Joyce Cooling, you still got it, my dear. Thanks so much for coming by the studio to catch us up with everything that's going on. We missed you terribly. Please don't be a stranger. You know, we wish you nothing but the best.
1: Dave, thanks so very much for having me on your show. This means a lot. It's been a while, and it's nice to have such a warm welcome back by old friends. Thank you.
0: Well, we love having you. For more information about Joyce Cooling, you can check out her website, joycecooling.com. 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
0: All right, thanks so much for tuning in this weekend, and thanks again to our special guest, Joyce Cooling, the wonderful Bay Area guitarist, for being here. The name of her latest EP is called Let's Get Away, and it is a good one. Now, next time, I am going to be welcoming back the incredible saxophonist, Huge Groove. He's got a lot to tell us, so I hope that you will be here for that one. Join us, Huge Groove, right here next weekend. And remember, visit us online anytime. 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So until we're together again next weekend, this is your buddy Dave. Wrapping up another edition of the Dave Koz Radio Show. Thanks so much.

0: NBC News Radio, I'm Jim Forbes. The Northeast is bracing for a powerful storm churning over the Atlantic. The early season nor'easter is set to pummel the region over the weekend with gusty winds and driving rain. Storm conditions started Friday along the coast from New Jersey to Massachusetts, with a lot of rain predicted in southern New England, especially near Cape Cod. The U.S. Supreme Court is again blocking Missouri from using a Republican-backed congressional map in the November midterm election. Scott Carr has more from Washington.
1: The justices ordered the state to use its 2022 map, reversing a federal appeals court ruling that would have allowed boundaries adopted by the Republican-led legislature last year. That map divided Kansas City among several districts to make Democratic Representative Emanuel Cleaver's seat harder for Democrats to retain. The order marks the third time this month the Supreme Court intervened with the same result. I'm Scott Carr.
0: The Supreme Court is handing President Trump a win in his efforts to crack down on non-citizen voting ahead of November's midterm election. The High Court ruled the Trump administration can use the Department of Homeland Security's federal voter database to verify voters' eligibility for now. However, most states prevent the purging of voter rolls within 90 days of the election. The Supreme Court went against a federal judge's ruling that found the database could disenfranchise eligible voters. And Ukrainian President Volodymyr Zelensky says President Trump approved Ukraine to build Patriot missiles with, quote, concrete agreements between Kyiv and Washington. Zelensky posted on X with the news days after he met with Trump at the United Nations General Assembly in New York. I'm Jim Forbes.
2: 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This time, new music from Muralai Coryell, Mark Almond working live way back in 1973, the multi-talented Jenny Grouse will be our Blue Bloods guest this time, Chuck Berry from the soundtrack of Hail, Hail Rock and Roll, a brand new one from Venice Thomas, and lots more coming up this time with the Best in Blues on Blues Deluxe as we begin with the music of Doyle Bramhall II.

Brooke Harum on Blues Deluxe, back when Robin Trower was handling the guitar work and doing a very nice job of it. And Whiskey Train and Doyle Bramall II and Give Me Back My Wig. What a terrific version of that track from him. And this is from a brand new various artists collection called Antone's 50th Presents Chicago Bound. Antone's being a well-known club in Austin, Texas. And the only sad part here is I wish Clifford Antone was around to see the release of this great new musical composition. I'm Dave Johnson with the Best in Blues every week here on Blues Deluxe. Speaking of great guitar players, we have a new album from Murali Coryell. It is entitled Deep Blues, perfect for us. Here is Murali Coryell and the Sugar Mama Blues.

0: A message for back then and a message for now. Get yourself together on Blues Deluxe. That is the Mark Allman Band, not the guy from Soft Cell. This is John Mark and Johnny Allman working live back in 1973. I believe at a club in Encinitas, California, and that is from a best of collection. And as I mentioned, the song Get Yourself Together and Muralai Coryell from his new album called Deep Blues. And a nice one there, the Sugar Mama Blues. I'm Dave Johnson with the best in blues. This is Blues Deluxe.
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2: Good evening. A quick listen to what you can expect here with your local forecast. Overnight tonight, we have partly cloudy skies. The low temperature is around 47 degrees. We do have a chance of some scattered rain showers and thunderstorms developing. On your Monday, we're looking at cloudy skies throughout the region. High temperatures are only getting into the mid-60s. Rain showers and thunderstorms likely, especially in the afternoon. And a chance of rain continues into Monday night.
0: It's Blue Bloods time on Blues Deluxe. 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

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This week, our Blue Bloods guest is the returning and multi-talented Jenny Grouse. She plays all kinds of music very well, but is extremely good with the blues and rocking the blues in this case. Her new album is called Music House. Here is Jenny Grouse and her band and Burning for You.

0: I think you know who that is. Mr. Chuck Berry from the soundtrack of Hail, Hail Rock and Roll. Of course, one of his very own Sweet Little 16 on Blues Deluxe. And our Blue Bloods guest this time, Jenny Grouse. She's got a great new album called Music House, and we heard a track entitled Burning for You. If you'd like to find out more about Jenny Grouse and her band, head to our website at bluesdeluxe.com. 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And let those folks know you heard them on Blues Deluxe.
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I bought you a $10 dinner. 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

0: Oh, sure. You can take a well-known song and make it your own and change a few lyrics and just call it the blues. Python Lee Jackson and Rod Stewart from the 1972 release In a Broken Dream, and brand new music from a lady with a great voice for the blues, Venice Thomas. Her new album is called Window to My Soul, and I Still Got the Blues. I'm Dave Johnson with the Best in Blues. This is Blues Deluxe.
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0: Blues of all kinds, every week, right here on Blues Deluxe. I'm your host, Dave Johnson. We're so happy you joined us. We have blues from a lot of people you haven't heard from before, and then a lot you have, like this guy from the DVD Planes, Trains, and Eric, recorded during his 2014 Mid and Far East tour. It's Eric Clapton.

0: Recorded during a 2014 concert performance, Eric Clapton from Planes, Trains, and Eric, the DVD, and a rousing version of Before You Accuse Me. I'm Dave Johnson with the Best in Blues. 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
0: To complete our program this time on Blues Deluxe, we turn to master harp player Mark Hummel from his brand new album entitled Road Dog. He's a man who'll do whatever it takes to make things work, including some juggling.

Closing our show this time with the music of Harpmaster Mark Hummel. He's juggling. That's from his new album called Road Dog, along with Junior Watson and Anson Funderburg with some fine guitar work. And that will take us on out of here because we're out of time. Back next week with more of the best in blues. Please be sure and be tuned in then. Thanks for listening this time. 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For Blues Deluxe, I'm Dave Johnson.

0: NBC News Radio, I'm Jim Forbes. The Northeast is bracing for a powerful storm churning over the Atlantic. The early season nor'easter is set to pummel the region over the weekend with gusty winds and driving rain. Storm conditions started Friday along the coast from New Jersey to Massachusetts, with a lot of rain predicted in southern New England, especially near Cape Cod. The U.S. Supreme Court is again blocking Missouri from using a Republican-backed congressional map in the November midterm election. Scott Carr has more from Washington.
1: The justices ordered the state to use its 2022 map, reversing a federal appeals court ruling that would have allowed boundaries adopted by the Republican-led legislature last year. That map divided Kansas City among several districts to make Democratic Representative Emanuel Cleaver's seat harder for Democrats to retain. The order marks the third time this month the Supreme Court intervened with the same result. I'm Scott Carr.
0: The Supreme Court is handing President Trump a win in his efforts to crack down on non-citizen voting ahead of November's midterm election. The High Court ruled the Trump administration can use the Department of Homeland Security's federal voter database to verify voters' eligibility for now. However, most states prevent the purging of voter rolls within 90 days of the election. The Supreme Court went against a federal judge's ruling that found the database could disenfranchise eligible voters. And Ukrainian President Volodymyr Zelensky says President Trump approved Ukraine to build Patriot missiles with, quote, concrete agreements between Kyiv and Washington. Zelensky posted on X with the news days after he met with Trump at the United Nations General Assembly in New York. I'm Jim Forbes.
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Making Memories is a group effort on the Acoustic Storm. Geddy Lee and Alex Lifeson wrote the music, while Neil Peart crafted the lyrics to help keep the band's spirits high while away on the road. Rush kicking off another week of the best variety of acoustic rock. I'm Audrey Peretz with you, and on this edition of the show, I've got U2 in the eye of the storm in words and music. But first, let's head to Bitter Creek with the Eagles.

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The Acoustic Storm with the Moody Blues, Send Me No Wine. And Bruce Hornsby took us down the Valley Road with a honky-tonk piano approach to that tune. And before Valley Road, we started out at Bitter Creek with the Eagles. Rolling on with a demo from Who's Next, it's Pete Townsend on the Storm and Bargain.

0: Rod Stewart on the Acoustic Storm, and a song that was originally released as a B-side, and then of course eventually became the centerpiece of his album Every Picture Tells a Story. Acoustic demos from Fleetwood Mac and T-Rex are part of the Next Storm system, and then U2 pulls the plug on Rattle and Hum in the Eye of the Acoustic Storm.
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0: When Fleetwood Mac recorded Rumors, they constructed several of those studio tracks from acoustic demos. Here's one of them. This is Secondhand News on the Acoustic Storm.

an acoustic demo from the glam rock era from Mark Bullen of T-Rex, Bang a Gong, Get It On. 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

0: Acoustic Storm with some early Genesis and an instrumental called Horizons. Tears for Fears before that, Sowing the Seeds of Love, and Eric Clapton unplugged the song Running on Faith, which he covered on his Journeyman album. U2 is in the eye of the storm. The band got their start in 1976 in Dublin, Ireland. Originally a Beatles and Stones cover band known as Feedback, the band changed their name to Hype, and eventually U2, with drummer Larry Mullen Jr., bassist Adam Clayton, vocalist Paul Hewson, and guitarist David Evans. Hewson took the name of Bono, and Evans came to be known as The Edge. Almost 50 years later, Bono says U2 are now better than ever, and that he had faith in the band right from the start.
1: I care about the fact that we're doing our best work now. From week one, I thought this is a great group, and that if we wanted, it could take it all away.
2: Try this edge.

0: You two in the eye of the acoustic storm with a live unplugged take on desire. 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

0: NBC News Radio, I'm Jim Forbes. The Northeast is bracing for a powerful storm turning over the Atlantic. The early season nor'easter is set to pummel the region over the weekend with gusty winds and driving rain. Storm conditions started Friday along the coast from New Jersey to Massachusetts, with a lot of rain predicted in southern New England, especially near Cape Cod. The U.S. Supreme Court is again blocking Missouri from using a Republican-backed congressional map in the November midterm election. Scott Carr has more from Washington.
1: The justices ordered the state to use its 2022 map, reversing a federal appeals court ruling that would have allowed boundaries adopted by the Republican-led legislature last year. That map divided Kansas City among several districts to make Democratic Representative Emanuel Cleaver's seat harder for Democrats to retain. The order marks the third time this month the Supreme Court intervened with the same result. I'm Scott Carr.
0: The Supreme Court is handing President Trump a win in his efforts to crack down on non-citizen voting ahead of November's midterm election. The High Court ruled the Trump administration can use the Department of Homeland Security's federal voter database to verify voters' eligibility for now. However, most states prevent the purging of voter rolls within 90 days of the election. The Supreme Court went against a federal judge's ruling that found the database could disenfranchise eligible voters. And Ukrainian President Volodymyr Zelensky says President Trump approved Ukraine to build Patriot missiles with, quote, concrete agreements between Kyiv and Washington. Zelensky posted on X with the news days after he met with Trump at the United Nations General Assembly in New York. I'm Jim Forbes.
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Patrick Simmons and the Doobie Brothers on the Acoustic Storm, South City Midnight Lady. And we started out this hour with the album version of Delta Lady from Joe Cocker. Well, maybe Rod Serling's groundbreaking 1960s sci-fi TV series was shown in the Netherlands with Dutch subtitles, because the name of that show crept into a song title for one of Holland's best-known bands. It's Golden Earring live and acoustic on the Storm with Twilight Zone.

0: Only the Good Die Young from Billy Joel. And Michael Hutchins and NXS in that storm set with a stripped-down performance of Need You Tonight. And Jethro Tull from Aqualung, Up to Me. 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Both platforms are drama-free. 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A storm front will be moving through with the demo for While My Guitar Gently Weeps, and then we'll get stuck in a moment in the eye of the storm with You Too.
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0: When Neil Young performed Old Man at Toronto's Massey Hall in January of 1971, it would be more than a year before it appeared on a studio album with the release of Harvest. It's Neil Young on the Acoustic Storm.

George Harrison on the Acoustic Storm with the demo for While My Guitar Gently Weeps. That became fully electric on the Beatles' White Album with George and Eric Clapton on electric guitar. Speaking of the Fab Four, we heard Lonely People, produced by George Martin and recorded by America. Rolling on to Cotton Fields on the Acoustic Storm, covered by Creedence.

from the Acoustic Storm horn section and the sessions for the Doors Soft Parade album, there's a longer take on Touch Me. And from the Storm Live Archives, Stevie Ray Vaughan and Pride and Joy, we've got U2 in the Eye of the Storm. One of the tunes on the band's first album of the 21st century, All That You Can't Leave Behind, was re-recorded as an acoustic version. Stuck in the moment you can't get out of.

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0: NBC News Radio, I'm Jim Forbes. The Northeast is bracing for a powerful storm turning over the Atlantic. The early season nor'easter is set to pummel the region over the weekend with gusty winds and driving rain. Storm conditions started Friday along the coast from New Jersey to Massachusetts, with a lot of rain predicted in southern New England, especially near Cape Cod. The U.S. Supreme Court is again blocking Missouri from using a Republican-backed congressional map in the November midterm election. Scott Carr has more from Washington.
1: The justices ordered the state to use its 2022 map, reversing a federal appeals court ruling that would have allowed boundaries adopted by the Republican-led legislature last year. That map divided Kansas City among several districts to make Democratic Representative Emanuel Cleaver's seat harder for Democrats to retain. The order marks the third time this month the Supreme Court intervened with the same result. I'm Scott Carr.
0: The Supreme Court is handing President Trump a win in his efforts to crack down on non-citizen voting ahead of November's midterm election. The High Court ruled the Trump administration can use the Department of Homeland Security's federal voter database to verify voters' eligibility for now. However, most states prevent the purging of voter rolls within 90 days of the election. The Supreme Court went against a federal judge's ruling that found the database could disenfranchise eligible voters. And Ukrainian President Volodymyr Zelensky says President Trump approved Ukraine to build Patriot missiles with, quote, concrete agreements between Kyiv and Washington. Zelensky posted on X with the news days after he met with Trump at the United Nations General Assembly in New York. I'm Jim Forbes.
2: From his 1988 Tunnel of Love tour, here's Bruce Springsteen on the acoustic Storm, Born to Run.

from one of the Elton John Bernie Taupin collaborations from the 1970s, when that songwriting team were at the top of their game. That's the title track from Captain Fantastic and the Brown Dirt Cowboy. Audrey Parrott's with ya, and the Acoustic Store moves on to London for a live performance from Chrissie Hynde and the Pretenders, Brass in Pocket.

The Acoustic Storm with Pink Floyd and the Demo for Money. And according to Bob Dylan, with a little bit of moolah, you can buy her a drum. We heard She Belongs to Me from a classic Dylan album, bringing it all back home. The Acoustic Storm request of the week is from Trey Lohman of Danbury, Connecticut. He catches the storm on WRKI I-95. Trey writes, I'm hoping you can play No Rain on the Storm from Blind Melon.

0: No Rain on the Storm from Blind Melon, the acoustic storm request of the week. 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Both platforms are drama-free. Coming up, I've got The Stones, Whitesnake, and then U2 unplugs in the eye of the storm.
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9: Good evening. A quick listen to what you can expect here with your local forecast. Overnight tonight, we have partly cloudy skies. The low temperature is around 47 degrees. We do have a chance of some scattered rain showers and thunderstorms developing. On your Monday, we're looking at cloudy skies throughout the region. High temperatures only getting into the mid-60s. Rain showers and thunderstorms likely, especially in the afternoon. And a chance of rain continues into Monday night.
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not rock candy, but certainly some acoustic ear candy from Ronnie Montrose. All aboard. Storming on with Angie and some stripped stones.

0: unplugged REM on the storm Fall on Me, an acoustic take of Dog from Whitesnake, and Bonnie Raitt in there with the Walkin' Blues. We've got U2 in the eye of the storm. Bono has established himself as a world figure in his fight against global AIDS and poverty. And as the leader of U2, he carries a strong musical conviction as well.
1: Because what makes a great group is not the obvious thing. 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It's a spirit, you know, that we formed. We're a garage band from garage land. But one thing, we're not going back to the garage.
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0: Unplugging you two in the eye of the storm with Sunday Bloody Sunday from Agitate, a music-based campaign to encourage action against extreme poverty. Hang in for another storm track coming right up.
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I'm Audrey Paris, and thanks for sharing part of your weekend with me. And let's meet back here again next time for the best variety of acoustic rock. In the meantime, though, we're going to head out of here and get into some traffic with Jim Capaldi and the low spark of High-Heeled Boys on the Acoustic Storm.

0: NBC News Radio, I'm Jim Forbes. The Northeast is bracing for a powerful storm churning over the Atlantic. The early season nor'easter is set to pummel the region over the weekend with gusty winds and driving rain. Storm conditions started Friday along the coast from New Jersey to Massachusetts, with a lot of rain predicted in southern New England, especially near Cape Cod. The U.S. Supreme Court is again blocking Missouri from using a Republican-backed congressional map in the November midterm election. Scott Carr has more from Washington.
1: The justices ordered the state to use its 2022 map, reversing a federal appeals court ruling that would have allowed boundaries adopted by the Republican-led legislature last year. That map divided Kansas City among several districts to make Democratic Representative Emanuel Cleaver's seat harder for Democrats to retain. The order marks the third time this month the Supreme Court intervened with the same result. I'm Scott Carr.
0: The Supreme Court is handing President Trump a win in his efforts to crack down on non-citizen voting ahead of November's midterm election. The High Court ruled the Trump administration can use the Department of Homeland Security's federal voter database to verify voters' eligibility for now. However, most states prevent the purging of voter rolls within 90 days of the election. The Supreme Court went against a federal judge's ruling that found the database could disenfranchise eligible voters. And Ukrainian President Volodymyr Zelensky says President Trump approved Ukraine to build Patriot missiles with, quote, concrete agreements between Kyiv and Washington. Zelensky posted on X with the news days after he met with Trump at the United Nations General Assembly in New York. I'm Jim Forbes.
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In 2026, Colorado celebrates 150 years of statehood. 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These moments in Colorado are brought to you by Alpine Bank, Basin Co-op, Huck Finn Marathon, Morehart Murphy Regional Auto Center, and Tina Miley, a broker associate with Berkshire Hathaway.

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1: NBC News Radio, I'm Jim Forbes. The Northeast is bracing for a powerful storm churning over the Atlantic. The early season nor'easter is set to pummel the region over the weekend with gusty winds and driving rain. Storm conditions started Friday along the coast from New Jersey to Massachusetts, with a lot of rain predicted in southern New England, especially near Cape Cod. The U.S. Supreme Court is again blocking Missouri from using a Republican-backed congressional map in the November midterm election. Scott Carr has more from Washington.
2: The justices ordered the state to use its 2022 map, reversing a federal appeals court ruling that would have allowed boundaries adopted by the Republican-led legislature last year. That map divided Kansas City among several districts to make Democratic Representative Emanuel Cleaver's seat harder for Democrats to retain. The order marks the third time this month the Supreme Court intervened with the same result. I'm Scott Carr.
1: The Supreme Court is handing President Trump a win in his efforts to crack down on non-citizen voting ahead of November's midterm election. The High Court ruled the Trump administration can use the Department of Homeland Security's federal voter database to verify voters' eligibility for now. However, most states prevent the purging of voter rolls within 90 days of the election. The Supreme Court went against a federal judge's ruling that found the database could disenfranchise eligible voters. And Ukrainian President Volodymyr Zelensky says President Trump approved Ukraine to build Patriot missiles with, quote, concrete agreements between Kyiv and Washington. Zelensky posted on X with the news days after he met with Trump at the United Nations General Assembly in New York. I'm Jim Forbes.
3: Good evening. A quick listen to what you can expect here with your local forecast. Overnight tonight, we have partly cloudy skies. The low temperature is around 47 degrees. We do have a chance of some scattered rain showers and thunderstorms developing. On your Monday, we're looking at cloudy skies throughout the region. High temperatures only getting into the mid-60s. Rain showers and thunderstorms likely, especially in the afternoon. And a chance of rain continues into Monday night.
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0: In 2026, Colorado celebrates 150 years of statehood. 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
1: Here's a quick, friendly reminder from Radio 101. If you enjoy playing any of our on-air contests, here are a few contest rules. Only one winner is allowed per month per household. 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And we are located at 190 Turner Drive, Unit G in Bodo Park, Durango. However, some age restrictions do apply. 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

0: ABC News Radio, I'm Tammy Trujillo. U.S. Ambassador to China David Perdue says President Trump raised the possibility of selling weapons to China during his recent meeting with President Xi Jinping. Perdue made the comment Sunday on Fox News. The remarks come as the two countries continue to compete over trade, technology, and Taiwan. The nor'easter that battered the East Coast is weakening after bringing heavy rain, strong winds, and flooding. One person was killed. Thousands lost power as trees and utility lines came down across several states. Crews have restored power in many communities, and coastal flood warnings have been lifted in parts of New Jersey, New York, and Massachusetts. Some river flood warnings, though, remain in effect. Millions of Americans receiving SNAP benefits will see a small increase starting October 1st, but bigger changes could be down the line. Rob Martier has the details.
1: The maximum monthly benefit for a family of three in most states will rise by $23, while states will also take on a larger share of SNAP administrative costs. Starting October 1st, states will be responsible for 75% of those costs, up from 50%. And next year, most states are scheduled to begin paying a share of SNAP benefits themselves, based in part on their error rates. Analysts warn the higher costs could put pressure on state budgets and potentially lead to fewer services or SNAP participants. I'm Rob Martier.
0: Your dog could be helping you live a longer life. Research published by the American Heart Association says dog ownership is tied to a 24% drop in all causes of death for the general population. Individuals who have suffered a major cardiac event, such as a heart attack or stroke, saw their risk of death drop by 33% by living with a dog. Studies published by BMC Public Health say that dog owners walk an average of 22 more minutes per day, making them significantly more likely to meet standard weekly physical activity guidelines. Pet interaction also lowers levels of cortisol, the body's main stress hormone, and boosts oxytocin, dopamine, and serotonin. 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

0: Good evening. A quick listen to what you can expect here with your local forecast. Overnight tonight, we have partly cloudy skies. The low temperature is around 47 degrees. We do have a chance of some scattered rain showers and thunderstorms developing. On your Monday, we're looking at cloudy skies throughout the region. High temperatures only getting into the mid-60s. Rain showers and thunderstorms likely, especially in the afternoon. And a chance of rain continues into Monday night.
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0: NBC News Radio, I'm Tammy Trujillo. U.S. Ambassador to China David Perdue confirms President Trump raised the possibility of selling weapons to China during his recent meeting with President Xi Jinping. Perdue made the comment Sunday on Fox News. The remarks come as the two countries continue to compete over trade, technology, and Taiwan. Trump and Xi are expected to meet again in November at the Asia-Pacific Economic Cooperation Summit, followed by another meeting in December at the G20 Summit in Miami. Towson University in Maryland has lifted a shelter-in-place order that was issued after a Sunday night shooting across from the campus. An all-clear message was posted just before 10 p.m., advising students to return to normal activities. Baltimore County police say the shooting wasn't connected to the university, and the 18-year-old victim was taken to the hospital with a non-life-threatening injury. SpaceX hopes to launch its massive Starship rocket into orbit later on this morning. The Starship 14 test flight has a launch window starting at 8:15 a.m. Eastern from the SpaceX facility in Starbase, Texas. The company hopes this will be the first flight to send Starship into orbit around Earth. The rocket's carrying more than two dozen of the latest Starlink satellites. Plans ultimately call for Starship to carry Artemis IV astronauts to the surface of the moon in a mission set for late 2028. Taylor Swift is making MTV Awards history. During the Video Music Awards on Sunday night, the pop superstar became the first recipient of the inaugural Artist Director Honors for her work behind the camera. During her speech, Swift reflected on her 60 music videos, noting that she wrote and directed 18 of them. Instagram is out with a new premium feature, Instagram Plus, for $3.99 a month. It comes with a new story rewatch count feature, among many other things, that shows how many times your story was replayed, while the search viewer sheet lets you check if a specific person saw your post. 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

0: Good evening. A quick listen to what you can expect here with your local forecast. Overnight tonight, we have partly cloudy skies. The low temperature is around 47 degrees. We do have a chance of some scattered rain showers and thunderstorms developing. On your Monday, we're looking at cloudy skies throughout the region. High temperatures only getting into the mid-60s. Rain showers and thunderstorms likely, especially in the afternoon. And a chance of rain continues into Monday night. In 2026, Colorado celebrates 150 years of statehood. Tune in Monday through Friday at 8:40 a.m. as we explore our state and local lore through interviews, stories, and historical insight with city officials, local historians, and others who bring our history alive. Join us every Wednesday morning at 8:40 a.m. as we celebrate and honor the things that make Colorado unique. These moments in Colorado are brought to you by Alpine Bank, Basin Co-op, Huck Finn Marathon, Morehart Murphy Regional Auto Center, and Tina Miley, a broker associate with Berkshire Hathaway.
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Would you cry if you saw me crying? 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

0: NBC News Radio, I'm Tammy Trujillo. Attorney General Todd Blanche says President Trump has not denied access to major news outlets. More from Mark Mayfield.
1: Blanche defended the president's position on ABC's This Week, saying that being at the White House is a privilege and not a right.
2: Well, the president hasn't denied access. That's not the right way to describe it. This is what the president has said, is that he is sick and tired of certain media outlets just refusing to report accurate news.
1: Trump had banned CNN, MS Now, and Politico over what he said was negative coverage and fake news. A federal judge later ruled that the Trump administration must temporarily restore access to the White House for the outlets that had been banned. I'm Mark Mayfield.
0: The president has raised the possibility of selling weapons to China during his recent meeting with Chinese President Xi Jinping. That's according to U.S. Ambassador to China, David Perdue. It comes as the two countries continue to compete over trade, technology, and Taiwan. The two giant pandas promised by President Xi have arrived in the U.S. Details from Lisa Carton.
3: WSB-TV says the pandas Ping Ping and Fu Chuang arrived Sunday morning at Zoo Atlanta. The pandas were born in 2020 at China's Chengdu Research Base of Giant Panda Breeding. President Xi offered the pandas to the zoo as part of the panda diplomacy between China and the U.S. that began in 1972 when then-President Richard Nixon visited China, and in return, China sent two pandas to the Washington Zoo. I'm Lisa Carton.
0: The Vatican says Pope Leo reiterated his commitment to ending the abuse of children by Catholic priests in a meeting with French abuse survivors on Sunday. His visit comes after a 2021 report that found 330,000 French children were abused by Catholic clergy and lay leaders over seven decades. Tonight's Powerball drawing is worth an estimated $389 million. There was no grand prize winner on Saturday night, so the jackpot rolls over. 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

0: good evening. A quick listen to what you can expect here with your local forecast. Overnight tonight, we have partly cloudy skies. The low temperature is around 47 degrees. We do have a chance of some scattered rain showers and thunderstorms developing. On your Monday, we're looking at cloudy skies throughout the region. High temperatures only getting into the mid-60s. Rain showers and thunderstorms likely, especially in the afternoon. And a chance of rain continues into Monday night. In 2026, Colorado celebrates 150 years of statehood. Tune in Monday through Friday at 8:40 a.m. as we explore our state and local lore through interviews, stories, and historical insight with city officials, local historians, and others who bring our history alive. Join us every Wednesday morning at 8:40 a.m. as we celebrate and honor the things that make Colorado unique. These moments in Colorado are brought to you by Alpine Bank, Basin Co-op, Huck Finn Marathon, Morehart Murphy Regional Auto Center, and Tina Miley, a broker associate with Berkshire Hathaway.
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0: NBC News Radio, I'm Mark Mayfield. Attorney General Todd Blanche says President Trump has not denied access for major news outlets. Blanche defended the president's position on ABC's This Week, saying that being at the White House is a privilege and not a right.
1: Well, the president hasn't denied access. That's not the right way to describe it. This is what the president has said, is that he is sick and tired of certain media outlets just refusing to report accurate news.
0: Trump had banned CNN, MS Now, and Politico over what he said was negative coverage and fake news. A federal judge later ruled that the Trump administration must temporarily restore access to the White House for the outlets that had been banned. U.S. Ambassador to China David Perdue says President Trump raised the possibility of selling weapons to China during his recent meeting with President Xi Jinping. Perdue made the comments Sunday on Fox News, saying Trump asked Xi if China would like to buy U.S. arms. Remarks come as the two countries continue to compete over trade, technology, and Taiwan. Trump and Xi are expected to meet again in November at the Asia-Pacific Economic Cooperation Summit, followed by another meeting in December at the G20 Summit in Miami. SpaceX is looking to launch its massive Starship rocket into orbit today. Tammy Trujillo reports.
2: The Starship 14 test flight has a launch window starting at 8:15 a.m. Eastern from the SpaceX facility in Starbase, Texas. The company hopes this will be the first flight to send Starship into orbit around Earth. The rocket's carrying more than two dozen of the latest Starlink satellites. Plans ultimately call for Starship to carry Artemis 4 astronauts to the surface of the moon in a mission set for late 2028. I'm Tammy Trujillo.
0: In the nor'easter that battered the East Coast is weakening after bringing heavy rain, strong winds, and flooding. One person was killed and thousands lost power as the storm downed trees and utility lines across several states. As of Sunday afternoon, utility crews had restored service in many communities. 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

0: Good evening. A quick listen to what you can expect here with your local forecast. Overnight tonight, we have partly cloudy skies. The low temperature is around 47 degrees. We do have a chance of some scattered rain showers and thunderstorms developing. On your Monday, we're looking at cloudy skies throughout the region. High temperatures only getting into the mid-60s. Rain showers and thunderstorms likely, especially in the afternoon. And a chance of rain continues into Monday night.
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0: NBC News Radio, I'm Michael Kastner. The nor'easter that pummeled the East Coast isn't going away just yet, while the worst is over, with heavy rain and strong winds leaving coastal flooding, downed trees, and power outages from the Outer Banks to New England. The weakened storm is expected to loop back. NBC meteorologist Stephanie Almo.
1: It looks like the bulk of the precipitation this time around is going to be mainly focused over New England for today. Eventually, the rain coming to an end by early Tuesday morning.
0: That means light rain and wind gusts of up to 20 to 30 miles per hour. Today's high tide could bring more coastal flooding. The Iranian foreign minister says his country is fully prepared for the war to be resumed. Abbas Araghchi made the comment during an appearance on NBC's Meet the Press, but he added they remain open for diplomacy.
2: We stand firm in the face of any new aggression, even if it comes to a doomsday war. But at the same time, we stand ready for diplomacy.
0: This comes after President Trump rejected Iran's proposal to reopen the Strait of Hormuz, telling reporters on Saturday that they want to make a deal to open the strait immediately because they're, in his words, losing so badly. British police arrested several men on suspicion of terrorism and explosives charges Sunday near an airbase the U.S. military has been using to facilitate strikes on Iran. More from Mark Mayfield.
3: President Trump was asked about the arrests on Sunday.
4: The arrest in the UK was fantastic. Working with Britain, it was an amazing job. We had them under investigation. They were looking to do big damage to our fort.
3: A Gloucestershire police spokesperson said officers responded early Sunday morning to reports of three suspicious vehicles moving towards the base.
0: British police say a tip-off from a citizen led to the arrests. Michael Kastner, NBC News Radio.
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0: Good evening. A quick listen to what you can expect here with your local forecast. Overnight tonight, we have partly cloudy skies. The low temperature is around 47 degrees. We do have a chance of some scattered rain showers and thunderstorms developing. On your Monday, we're looking at cloudy skies throughout the region. High temperatures only getting into the mid-60s. Rain showers and thunderstorms likely, especially in the afternoon. And a chance of rain continues into Monday night. In 2026, Colorado celebrates 150 years of statehood. Tune in Monday through Friday at 8:40 a.m. as we explore our state and local lore through interviews, stories, and historical insight with city officials, local historians, and others who bring our history alive. 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These moments in Colorado are brought to you by Alpine Bank, Basin Co-op, Huck Finn Marathon, Morehart Murphy Regional Auto Center, and Tina Miley, a broker associate with Berkshire Hathaway.
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0: 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We got a full tank of gas, half a pack of cigarettes. It's dark, and we're wearing sunglasses.
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0: NBC News Radio, I'm Michael Kastner. Iran's foreign minister says his country is fully prepared for more war during an appearance on NBC's Meet the Press. Abbas Argachi says Iran stands firm in the face of any new aggression, but also stands ready for diplomacy. He was asked if he trusted President Trump.
1: Well, we trust ourselves. We are ready for diplomacy. We are ready for war at the same time. They had tested us in both cases. They tested us in their aggression twice, and they are welcome if they want to test us once again.
0: This comes after President Trump rejected Iran's proposal to reopen the Strait of Hormuz, telling reporters on Saturday that they want to make a deal to open the strait immediately because, in his words, they're losing so badly. The nor'easter that drenched the East Coast is hanging around a little longer. While the worst is over with heavy rain and strong winds leaving coastal flooding, down trees and power outages from the Outer Banks to New England, the weakened storm is expected to loop back around between New Jersey and Long Island today. That means light rain and wind gusts of up to 20 to 30 miles per hour. The U.S. ambassador to China, David Perdue, confirms President Trump raised the possibility of selling weapons to China during his recent meeting with President Xi Jinping. More from Mark Mayfield.
2: Perdue made the comment Sunday on Fox News, saying Trump asked Xi if China would like to buy U.S. arms. The remarks come as the two countries continue to compete over trade, technology, and Taiwan. Trump and Xi are expected to meet again in November at the Asia-Pacific Economic Cooperation Summit, followed by another meeting in December.
0: The first woman scheduled for execution in more than 200 years in Tennessee is scheduled to be put to death Wednesday morning. The Tennessee Supreme Court denied convicted murderer Krista Pike's request to stop the execution. Michael Kastner, NBC News Radio.
3: Rocky Mount News Network, I'm Teresa Taylor. The Denver Broncos executed a dramatic second-half comeback to secure a 30-26 victory over the Los Angeles Rams after trailing 16-0 at halftime Sunday night. The victory improved the Broncos' record to 2-1 on the season. Colorado will begin an active stretch of unsettled weather early this week, starting with warm conditions and isolated evening showers today. As a stronger weather system moves in, Tuesday brings cooler, fall-like temperatures, heavy cloud cover, and widespread rain across the state. And Colorado's upcoming November ballot includes Proposition 132, a measure that would establish harsher penalties for the use and distribution of fentanyl and synthetic opioids statewide, making possession of any amount a felony with a mandatory minimum sentence. I'm Teresa Taylor on the Rocky Mountain News Network.
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thumping. Ah, oh, our hearts are thumping. And you, a brown eyed girl. Whatever happened to Tuesday and so slow? Gone down the old man with a

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0: 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Road work continues on Highway 160 through Pagosa Springs on the east side near the junction with Colorado 84. There is a width limit of 10 feet through the work zone, and motorists should expect up to 15-minute delays. And then paving operations continue on the south end of Durango on Highway 160. The work is taking place at night from 7 p.m. to 7 a.m. There may be detours in place for the Grand View bridges and possible delays. And then road work continues on Rusa Avenue in Durango with speed reductions and minor delays. We do have plenty of rain in the forecast this week. Please drive with caution and don't try to drive through any flooded roads.
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0: NBC News Radio, I'm Michael Kastner. British police arrested several men on suspicion of terrorism and explosives charges Sunday near an airbase the U.S. military has been using to facilitate strikes on Iran. More from Mark Mayfield.
1: President Trump was asked about the arrests on Sunday.
2: The arrest in the U.K. was fantastic. Working with Britain, it was an amazing job. We had them under investigation. They were looking to do big damage to our fort.
1: A Gloucestershire police spokesperson said officers responded early Sunday morning to reports of three suspicious vehicles moving towards the base and took five men into custody. A massive police response was seen around Area Fairford, about 90 miles outside of London. An army bomb disposal unit was examining the vehicles, and an evacuation order was issued for nearby residents. The British government said Prime Minister Andy Burnham was being updated on the incident.
0: British police say a phone tip from a citizen led to the arrests. The deadly nor'easter that pummeled the East Coast isn't going anywhere just yet. While the worst is over, with heavy rain and strong winds leaving coastal flooding, downed trees, and power outages from the Outer Banks to New England, the weakened storm is expected to loop back around between New Jersey and Long Island today. On Long Island, Nassau County Executive Bruce Blakeman is warning residents it's not over.
3: There's still ponding on the road. There's still water on the road. There's fallen branches on the road. Take your time. Don't rush.
0: Anthropic CEO Dario Amodei met with President Trump for a private dinner at the White House Sunday night. The dinner was the first one-on-one meeting between the two. Amodei was absent from Trump's state dinner for Chinese President Xi Jinping on Thursday, which drew other big names in tech. The meeting, first reported by Axios, comes at a high-stakes moment for Anthropic, which is preparing for a blockbuster IPO. Michael Kastner, NBC News Radio.
4: Rocky Mountain News Network, I'm Teresa Taylor. Colorado's upcoming November ballot includes Proposition 132, a measure that would establish harsher penalties for the use and distribution of fentanyl and synthetic opioids statewide, making possession of any amount a felony with a mandatory minimum sentence. Officials in Golden temporarily closed a section of the Tucker Gulch Trail last week due to increased bear activity in the area. Local residents report a noticeable rise in sightings, with bears foraging through trash, climbing backyard trees, and frequently roaming near homes. And the Denver Broncos executed a dramatic second-half comeback to secure a 30-26 victory over the Los Angeles Rams after trailing 16-0 at halftime Sunday night. The victory improved the Broncos' record to 2-1 on the season. I'm Teresa Taylor on the Rocky Mountain News Network.
5: This is the Colorado Transit Report. I'm Shannon Lukens. Colorado Department of Transportation has released some videos. You can find them on the CDOT YouTube page. One is the hands-free law, which means you can't hold your phone or any electronic device while driving. The express consent law means drivers have to consent to a breath or blood test if you're suspected of driving under the influence. The traction law means you must meet traction or chain requirements during certain weather conditions. The left lane is for passing. Move over if you see a vehicle stopped on the right side of the road with their hazard lights on. Drivers need to give bicycle riders at least 3 feet of space when passing. Cyclists can treat a stop sign as a yield sign if the intersection is clear and it's safe to proceed. Pedestrians always need to use a crosswalk when crossing the street. That's another point emphasized in the video.
6: Use crosswalks when crossing the street. We learned this early on in grade school, but too often people ignore it. 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Always use a crosswalk. And use extra caution when crossing the street in the dark.
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0: Thursday, a 20% chance of showers and thunderstorms in the afternoon with mostly sunny skies, highs in the low 90s. And on Friday, we will round out the week with plenty of sunshine throughout the four corners and afternoon highs in the low 90s. 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
1: 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That declaration activates the emergency operations plan, unlocks state and federal assistance, and speeds emergency purchasing. It remains in effect for 7 days unless the Board of County Commissioners extends it. Cortez City Cleanup Week is set for the week of October 19th. 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The Durango La Plata County Senior Center will be temporarily closed to the public from Monday, October 5th through Thursday, November 5th for restroom renovations. Reopening is expected on Monday, November 9th. For FCB News, I'm Jamie Monticelli.
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0: 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Road work continues on Highway 160 through Pagosa Springs on the east side near the junction with Colorado 84. There is a width limit of 10 feet through the work zone and motorists should expect up to 15-minute delays. And then paving operations continue on the south end of Durango on Highway 160. The work is taking place at night from 7 p.m. to 7 a.m. There may be detours in place for the Grand View bridges and possible delays. And then road work continues on Roosa Avenue in Durango with speed reductions and minor delays. We do have plenty of rain in the forecast this week. Please drive with caution and don't try to drive through any flooded roads.
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0: NBC News Radio, I'm Michael Kastner. U.S. Ambassador to China David Perdue confirms President Trump raised the possibility of selling weapons to China during his recent meeting with President Xi Jinping. More from Mark Mayfield.
1: Perdue made the comments Sunday on Fox News, saying Trump asked Xi if China would like to buy U.S. arms. Remarks come as the two countries continue to compete over trade, technology, and Taiwan. Trump and Xi are expected to meet again in November at the Asia-Pacific Economic Cooperation Summit, followed by another meeting in December at the G20 Summit in Miami. Their latest meeting ended Friday after Xi's three-day state visit to Washington.
0: British police are getting the credit for foiling a potential terror attack on a UK airbase being used by the U.S. military. British police said they arrested five men early Sunday acting on a tip about three suspicious vehicles heading toward RAF Fairford in Western England. Ralph Sanchez with more on the citizen who called the cops when something didn't look right to her.
2: A farmer telling the BBC she saw a large group of hooded and masked men lingering near the tree line and raised the alarm, saying she believes, quote, someone dropped the ball, allowing the men so close to the base.
0: All five, now being identified as British men in their 20s, are being held on suspicion of terrorism and explosives charges. Attorney General Todd Blanche says President Trump has not denied access for major news outlets. Blanche defended the president's position on ABC's This Week, saying that being at the White House is a privilege and not a right.
3: Well, the president hasn't denied access. That's not the right way to describe it. This is what the president has said, is that he is sick and tired of certain media outlets just refusing to report accurate news.
0: The president has voiced displeasure with what he has described as negative coverage. Michael Kastner, NBC News Radio.
4: Rocky Mount News Network, I'm Teresa Taylor. The Denver Broncos executed a dramatic second-half comeback to secure a 30-26 victory over the Los Angeles Rams after trailing 16-0 at halftime Sunday night. The victory improved the Broncos' record to 2-1 on the season. Colorado will begin an active stretch of unsettled weather early this week, starting with warm conditions and isolated evening showers today. As a stronger weather system moves in, Tuesday brings cooler, fall-like temperatures, heavy cloud cover, and widespread rain across the state. And Colorado's upcoming November ballot includes Proposition 132, a measure that would establish harsher penalties for the use and distribution of fentanyl and synthetic opioids statewide, making possession of any amount a felony with a mandatory minimum sentence. I'm Teresa Taylor on the Rocky Mountain News Network.
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1: From the National Weather Service, there is a 20% chance of showers and thunderstorms this afternoon. Otherwise, mostly sunny with highs in the mid to low 90s. Tonight, partly cloudy, overnight lows in the mid to upper 50s. Tuesday and Wednesday has a 30% chance of afternoon rain showers and maybe a thunderstorm. Otherwise, mostly sunny with highs in the low 90s. Looking ahead to Thursday, a 20% chance of showers and thunderstorms in the afternoon with mostly sunny skies, highs in the low 90s. And on Friday, we will round out the week with plenty of sunshine throughout the four corners and afternoon highs in the low 90s.
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0: talking today with local historian Scott Perez about train robbers in Colorado.
1: Now, the downside of getting the railroads up there, it gave the criminal element a new target. You know, we started seeing train robberies in these mountain areas.
0: And you say they not only got the gold and the silver as much as they could carry, but they'd rob the passengers too.
1: Oh, they took whatever they could carry away. I mean, smart ones would have pack horses with them, and others would just take what they could carry. Plus, they'd rob all the passengers of their watches, their cash, their rings, you know, whatever.
0: Yeah, just like you see in a movie.
1: Yeah, pretty much. And it's, you know, pretty easy to stop a train in some of those narrow places.
0: How did they stop them, Scott?
1: You could drop a tree across the tracks, or they could pull up a piece of track.
0: How did the long arm of the law finally stop them? Did they just get smarter than the outlaws, or what?
1: You started getting military patrols and lawmen riding trains. And then basically, I don't think it ever totally stopped until the mines started shutting down. Then it became a matter of the risk isn't worth what you might get.
0: Plus, didn't you say, Scott, that the passengers just started getting fed up and started just to take the law in their own hands, you know, started shooting the bad guys?
1: That was the most effective way to stop it.
0: Yeah.
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0: 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Road work continues on Highway 160 through Pagosa Springs on the east side near the junction with Colorado 84. There is a width limit of 10 feet through the work zone and motorists should expect up to 15-minute delays. And then paving operations continue on the south end of Durango on Highway 160. The work is taking place at night from 7 p.m. to 7 a.m. There may be detours in place for the Grand View bridges and possible delays. And then road work continues on Rusa Avenue in Durango with speed reductions and minor delays. We do have plenty of rain in the forecast this week. Please drive with caution and don't try to drive through any flooded roads.
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0: NBC News Radio, I'm Michael Kastner. British police are being praised for stopping a potential terror attack on a Western England airbase being used by the U.S. military. Ollie Barrett reports that early yesterday, police received a call that three suspicious vehicles were seen moving toward RAF Fairford.
1: Five men were arrested initially on suspicion of explosives offences, but they were later rearrested on suspicion of the preparation of a terrorist act of some sort.
0: Authorities are now saying those men are all British and in their 20s. Prime Minister Andy Burnham said counter-terrorism police are leading the investigation and working to establish the full facts of the case. A massive starship built by SpaceX is making its first orbital flight. More from Rory O'Neill.
2: There's a lot on the line for the Starship mission that started off in spectacular fashion from Starbase, Texas.
3: 3, 2, 1.
2: This 14th test flight of Starship includes the deployment of more Starlink internet satellites, 6 trips around the Earth, then a splashdown off the coast of Chile. Starship rockets are critical for NASA's plans to put human boots back on the moon's surface by the end of 2028.
0: Another U.S. military mobilization could be on the horizon. More from Natalie Rodriguez.
4: The U.S. Army Reserve has issued an urgent directive to commanders asking if local medical, logistics, and engineering units can achieve deployment readiness by late December. Anonymous officials confirm the 90 to 120-day timeline is part of an active contingency plan focused on Cuba. Backed by Secretary of State Marco Rubio, the Trump administration is increasing pressure on Havana following a tense showdown at the United Nations General Assembly last week.
0: Michael Kastner, NBC News Radio.
5: Rocky Mountain News Network, I'm Teresa Taylor. The Denver Broncos executed a dramatic second-half comeback to secure a 30-26 victory over the Los Angeles Rams after trailing 16-0 at halftime Sunday night. The victory improved the Broncos' record to 2-1 on the season. Colorado will begin an active stretch of unsettled weather early this week, starting with warm conditions and isolated evening showers today. As a stronger weather system moves in, Tuesday brings cooler, fall-like temperatures, heavy cloud cover, and widespread rain across the state. And Colorado's upcoming November ballot includes Proposition 132, a measure that would establish harsher penalties for the use and distribution of fentanyl and synthetic opioids statewide, making possession of any amount a felony with a mandatory minimum sentence. I'm Teresa Taylor on the Rocky Mountain News Network.
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1: From the National Weather Service, there is a 20% chance of showers and thunderstorms this afternoon. Otherwise, mostly sunny with highs in the mid to low 90s. Tonight, partly cloudy, overnight lows in the mid to upper 50s. Tuesday and Wednesday has a 30% chance of afternoon rain showers and maybe a thunderstorm. Otherwise, mostly sunny with highs in the low 90s. Looking ahead to Thursday, a 20% chance of showers and thunderstorms in the afternoon with mostly sunny skies, highs in the low 90s. And on Friday, we will round out the week with plenty of sunshine throughout the four corners and afternoon highs in the low 90s.
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3: 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The Durango Public Library, Center of Southwest Studies, and Animus Museum invite you to learn how you can explore the history and prehistory of the area through their collections. 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Theater Ensemble Arts presents Dracula, A Comedy of Terrors by Gordon Greenberg and Steve Rosin. Performances October 2nd and 3rd at 7:30 p.m. and October 4th at 2:30 p.m. All shows take place at the Connie Gauche Theater at San Juan College. 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

0: Good morning. It's now time to listen to what's happening locally in the news here brought to you by Roto-Rooter of Durango. 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
1: 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It remains in effect for 7 days unless the Board of County Commissioners extends it. Cortez City Cleanup Week is set for the week of October 19th. 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The Durango La Plata County Senior Center will be temporarily closed to the public from Monday, October 5th through Thursday, November 5th for restroom renovations. Reopening is expected on Monday, November 9th. For FCB News, I'm Jamie Monticelli.
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0: good morning. Normally we'd be playing some Link the Lyrics, but unfortunately not feeling well and doing the show from home, so no Link the Lyrics today. The contest usually brought to you by Mama Sylvia's Italian Kitchen. 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

0: Good morning, your road report brought to you by Cal Steel and Sheet Metal, located on Highway 160 just east of Three Springs. Don't sweat the hottest days of the year. Give the Cal Steel team a call today at 970-247-0104. Road work continues on Highway 160 through Pagosa Springs on the east side near the junction with Colorado 84. There is a width limit of 10 feet through the work zone, and motorists should expect up to 15-minute delays. And then paving operations continue on the south end of Durango on Highway 160. The work is taking place at night from 7 p.m. to 7 a.m. There may be detours in place for the Grand View bridges and possible delays. And then road work continues on Rusa Avenue in Durango with speed reductions and minor delays. We do have plenty of rain in the forecast this week. Please drive with caution and don't try to drive through any flooded roads. Feel that chill in the air. If your aging furnace struggled through last winter, it's time to upgrade before the snow flies. 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

0: NBC News Radio, I'm Michael Kastner. President Trump says he expects further discussions with Iran this week after rejecting a ceasefire proposal over the weekend. In a phone interview with Axios, Trump said Iran wants to make a deal, but it's not a deal he wants to make. The president added it's a deal they would have maybe agreed to a year ago, but Iran overplayed their hand. The Iranian foreign minister says his country is fully prepared for the war to be resumed. Abbas Araghchi made the comment during an appearance on NBC's Meet the Press, but added that they remain open for diplomacy.
1: We stand firm in the face of any new aggression, even if it comes to a doomsday war. But at the same time, we are ready, we stand ready for diplomacy.
0: British police are being celebrated for stopping a potential terror attack on a UK airbase being used by the US military. British police say they arrested five men early Sunday acting on a tip from a citizen about three suspicious vehicles headed towards RAF Fairford in western England. Raf Sanchez is near the base this morning.
2: A farmer telling the BBC she saw a large group of hooded and masked men lingering near the tree line and raised the alarm, saying she believes, quote, someone dropped the ball, allowing the men so close to the base.
0: All five are being held on suspicion of terrorism and explosive charges. President Trump called the arrest fantastic news. The men are described as being British and in their 20s. Microsoft co-founder Bill Gates says Congress needs to regulate the development of artificial intelligence.
3: AI is certainly powerful enough to drive events that, you know, cause a billion deaths.
0: In a Meet the Press interview on Sunday, Gates said that no one thinks self-regulation is enough. Michael Kastner, NBC News Radio.
4: Rocky Mountain News Network, I'm Teresa Taylor. Colorado's upcoming November ballot includes Proposition 132, a measure that would establish harsher penalties for the use and distribution of fentanyl and synthetic opioids statewide, making possession of any amount a felony with a mandatory minimum sentence. Officials in Golden temporarily closed a section of the Tucker Gulch Trail last week due to increased bear activity in the area. Local residents report a noticeable rise in sightings, with bears foraging through trash, climbing backyard trees, and frequently roaming near homes. And the Denver Broncos executed a dramatic second-half comeback to secure a 30-26 victory over the Los Angeles Rams after trailing 16-0 at halftime Sunday night. The victory improved the Broncos' record to 2-1 on the season. I'm Teresa Taylor on the Rocky Mountain News Network.
5: This is the Colorado Transit Report. I'm Shannon Lukens. Colorado Department of Transportation has released some videos. You can find them on the CDOT YouTube page. One is the hands-free law, which means you can't hold your phone or any electronic device while driving. The express consent law means drivers have to consent to a breath or blood test if you're suspected of driving under the influence. 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
1: From the National Weather Service, there is a 20% chance of showers and thunderstorms this afternoon. Otherwise, mostly sunny with highs in the mid to low 90s. Tonight, partly cloudy, overnight lows in the mid to upper 50s. Tuesday and Wednesday has a 30% chance of afternoon rain showers and maybe a thunderstorm. Otherwise, mostly sunny with highs in the low 90s. Looking ahead to Thursday, a 20% chance of showers and thunderstorms in the afternoon with mostly sunny skies, highs in the low 90s. And on Friday, we will round out the week with plenty of sunshine throughout the four corners and afternoon highs in the low 90s.
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0: NBC News Radio. I'm Chris Caraggio.
1: President Trump says he expects further discussions with Iran after rejecting a ceasefire proposal over the weekend. NBC's Garrett Hake has more.
2: President Trump telling Axios on Sunday that he expects both sides to continue talks this week, all while the president, who said just last week he was still considering whether to, quote, annihilate Iran, refusing to rule out more strikes before the midterms.
1: Trump told Axios Iran wants to make a deal, but it's not a deal that he wants to make. He added that it's a deal they would have maybe agreed to a year ago, but that Iran overplayed its hand. U.S. Ambassador to China David Perdue says President Trump raised the possibility of selling weapons to China during his recent meeting with President Xi Jinping. Perdue made the comments yesterday on Fox News, saying Trump asked Xi if China would like to buy U.S. arms. The remarks come as the two countries continue to compete over trade, technology, and Taiwan. Hurricane Polo remains a powerful Category 3 storm as it moves through the Pacific. At last check, the storm was about 85 miles southwest of Cabo San Lazaro, Mexico. It's expected to make landfall along Baja California Sur later today and will have an impact on Southern California. The region will see increased surf and dangerous rip currents. UK counterterrorism police say the five men arrested near an Air Force base in Western England early yesterday are continuing to be held for questioning. Ali Barrett reports investigators are warning against public speculation as they pursue multiple lines of inquiry.
3: But obviously an Iran link is going to be one of those lines of inquiry, given the fact that RAF Fairford here is used by the United States for some of its operations against Iran during that particular conflict.
1: Police say all five men are British nationals in their 20s. The arrests were made after police got a tip about three suspicious vehicles heading toward RAF Fairford. President Trump called the arrests fantastic news. I'm Chris Caraggio, NBC News Radio.
4: Rocky Mount News Network, I'm Teresa Taylor. The Denver Broncos executed a dramatic second-half comeback to secure a 30-26 victory over the Los Angeles Rams after trailing 16-0 at halftime Sunday night. The victory improved the Broncos' record to 2-1 on the season. Colorado will begin an active stretch of unsettled weather early this week, starting with warm conditions and isolated evening showers today. As a stronger weather system moves in, Tuesday brings cooler, fall-like temperatures, heavy cloud cover, and widespread rain across the state. And Colorado's upcoming November ballot includes Proposition 132, a measure that would establish harsher penalties for the use and distribution of fentanyl and synthetic opioids statewide, making possession of any amount a felony with a mandatory minimum sentence. I'm Teresa Taylor on the Rocky Mountain News Network.
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1: From the National Weather Service, there is a 20% chance of showers and thunderstorms this afternoon, otherwise mostly sunny with highs in the mid to low 90s. Tonight, partly cloudy, overnight lows in the mid to upper 50s. Tuesday and Wednesday has a 30% chance of afternoon rain showers and maybe a thunderstorm, otherwise mostly sunny with highs in the low 90s. Looking ahead to Thursday, a 20% chance of showers and thunderstorms in the afternoon with mostly sunny skies, highs in the low 90s. And on Friday, we will round out the week with plenty of sunshine throughout the four corners and afternoon highs in the low 90s.
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0: 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I'm Chris Caraccio.
1: President Trump says Iran wants to make a deal, but it's not a deal that he wants. He made the comment in a phone interview with Axios. The president added, it's a deal they might have agreed to a year ago, but Iran overplayed their hand. The nor'easter that pummeled the East Coast isn't going away just yet, but NBC's Stephen Romo reports from the Jersey Shore that it appears that the worst is over.
2: Residents are focusing on cleanup. There's lots of downed tree limbs that have happened due to that high wind, and this nor'easter has stuck around for quite a while. People are really looking forward for it to finally make its way out.
1: With heavy rain and strong winds already causing coastal flooding, downed trees, and power outages from the Outer Banks to New England, the weakened storm is expected to loop back around between New Jersey and Long Island today. That means light rain and wind gusts of up to 20 or 30 miles an hour. The first SpaceX Starship to reach orbit is returning to Earth earlier than expected, Rory O'Neill reports.
3: The Starliner mission was supposed to last nearly 10 hours. It would have included 6 trips around the Earth, ending in a splashdown off the coast of Chile. Instead, it's a 3-hour mission with splashdown in the northern Pacific.
4: Essentially, all that means is we're not going to spend as many orbits around Earth, but I mean, it's been a wildly successful day so far.
3: SpaceX Mission Control. Not completing the mission timeline is still a setback for SpaceX and Starliner, which is a critical vessel for NASA's future moon missions.
1: Title IX protections for trans students are being rolled back. Today, Education Secretary Linda McMahon rescinded the Biden administration's interpretation of the law, eliminating gender identity as a protected class, saying it will protect women's sports. Nearly every NBA team will open training camps today with their respective media days. LeBron James will be photographed in a Philadelphia 76er uniform for the first time, with Giannis Antetokounmpo debuting in a Miami Heat jersey, and 5 of the league's 6 new head coaches will conduct their first practices tomorrow. I'm Chris Caraccio, NBC News Radio.
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1: From the National Weather Service, there is a 20% chance of showers and thunderstorms this afternoon. Otherwise, mostly sunny with highs in the mid to low 90s. Tonight, partly cloudy, overnight lows in the mid to upper 50s. Tuesday and Wednesday has a 30% chance of afternoon rain showers and maybe a thunderstorm. Otherwise, mostly sunny with highs in the low 90s. Looking ahead to Thursday, a 20% chance of showers and thunderstorms in the afternoon with mostly sunny skies, highs in the low 90s. And on Friday, we will round out the week with plenty of sunshine throughout the four corners and afternoon highs in the low 90s.
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0: We've got creative entrepreneurs and thriving businesses right here in the Four Corners. Join me, Charlie Derrick, each Wednesday in the 8 a.m. hours. I sit down with Durango Chamber of Commerce members to discover what's exciting, new, and different in our local business community. The Business Update is a service of the Durango Chamber of Commerce, advocating, educating, and connecting to build a stronger local economy. 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

0: 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I'm Chris Caraggio.
1: President Trump says Iran wants to make a deal, but it's not a deal that he wants. He made the comment in a phone interview with Axios. The president added, it's a deal they might have agreed to a year ago, but Iran overplayed their hand. The nor'easter that pummeled the East Coast isn't going away just yet, but NBC's Stephen Romo reports from the Jersey Shore that it appears that the worst is over.
2: Residents are focusing on cleanup. There's lots of downed tree limbs that have happened due to that high wind, and this nor'easter has stuck around for quite a while. People are really looking forward for it to finally make its way out.
1: With heavy rain and strong winds already causing coastal flooding, downed trees, and power outages from the Outer Banks to New England, the weakened storm is expected to loop back around between New Jersey and Long Island today. That means light rain and wind gusts of up to 20 or 30 miles an hour. The first SpaceX Starship to reach orbit is returning to Earth earlier than expected, Rory O'Neill reports.
3: The Starliner mission was supposed to last nearly 10 hours. It would have included 6 trips around the Earth, ending in a splashdown off the coast of Chile. Instead, it's a 3-hour mission with splashdown in the northern Pacific.
4: Essentially, all that means is we're not going to spend as many orbits around Earth, but I mean, it's been a wildly successful day so far.
3: SpaceX Mission Control. Not completing the mission timeline is still a setback for SpaceX and Starliner, which is a critical vessel for NASA's future moon missions.
1: Title IX protections for trans students are being rolled back. Today, Education Secretary Linda McMahon rescinded the Biden administration's interpretation of the law, eliminating gender identity as a protected class, saying it will protect women's sports. Nearly every NBA team will open training camps today with their respective media days. LeBron James will be photographed in a Philadelphia 76er uniform for the first time, with Giannis Antetokounmpo debuting in a Miami Heat jersey. And 5 of the league's 6 new head coaches will conduct their first practices tomorrow. I'm Chris Caraggio, NBC News Radio.
5: Rocky Mount News Network, I'm Teresa Taylor. The Denver Broncos executed a dramatic second-half comeback to secure a 30-26 victory over the Los Angeles Rams after trailing 16-0 at halftime Sunday night. The victory improved the Broncos' record to 2-1 on the season. Colorado will begin an active stretch of unsettled weather early this week, starting with warm conditions and isolated evening showers today. As a stronger weather system moves in, Tuesday brings cooler, fall-like temperatures, heavy cloud cover, and widespread rain across the state. And Colorado's upcoming November ballot includes Proposition 132, a measure that would establish harsher penalties for the use and distribution of fentanyl and synthetic opioids statewide, making possession of any amount a felony with a mandatory minimum sentence. I'm Teresa Taylor on the Rocky Mountain News Network.
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0: 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I'm Attorney General Phil Weiser. 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I took on Big Pharma and funded drug treatment programs that are saving lives. 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

0: 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I'm Chris Caraccio.
1: President Trump is unveiling plans for a new $15 billion steel plant in eastern Iowa. The White House says the Mesabi Metallics facility would be the largest in U.S. history and is expected to create more than 1,700 permanent jobs in Iowa. And President Trump says he expects additional talks with Iran after rejecting a ceasefire proposal over the weekend. In a phone interview with Axios, he said Iran wants to make a deal, but it's not a deal that he wants to make. Much of the Southern California coast is under a coastal flood advisory and a high surf advisory, Daniel Martindale reports.
2: It's due to a huge, potentially damaging swell expected from Hurricane Polo, which remains well offshore. Los Angeles County beaches, the Malibu coast, Orange County coastal areas, Ventura County beaches, and the Catalina and Santa Barbara Islands will be under the advisories through Tuesday at 5 p.m. The National Weather Service is calling for large breaking waves between 4 to 7 feet and dangerous rip currents. Home and business owners in places like Long Beach have been piling up sandbags and boarding up windows and doors to protect their properties from flooding.
1: The FBI is losing its second deputy director in the past year. Andrew Bailey is resigning from the position to return to his family in Missouri, where he served as attorney general before joining the bureau. Bailey shared deputy director duties with Dan Bongino, who left the administration back in January to continue his radio show. October could be a three paycheck month for those who get paid every other Friday. Monica Nelson reports.
3: If you get paid this Friday, October 2nd, you'll have three paydays next month. Financial experts say you should treat the additional paycheck as a normal paycheck. If your budget is balanced for the month, they recommend putting any additional funds toward paying down a debt, setting it aside for another month, or putting it in your savings. And because January 1st falls on a Friday, 2027, we'll see 5 months with five Fridays. That means if you don't have a three paycheck month this October, 2026, you'll have 3 months with an extra paycheck in January, July, and December.
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4: Rocky Mountain News Network, I'm Teresa Taylor. Colorado's upcoming November ballot includes Proposition 132, a measure that would establish harsher penalties for the use and distribution of fentanyl and synthetic opioids statewide, making possession of any amount a felony with a mandatory minimum sentence. Officials in Golden temporarily closed a section of the Tucker Gulch Trail last week due to increased bear activity in the area. Local residents reported noticeable rise in sightings, with bears foraging through trash, climbing backyard trees, and frequently roaming near homes. And the Denver Broncos executed a dramatic second-half comeback to secure a 30-26 victory over the Los Angeles Rams after trailing 16-0 at halftime Sunday night. The victory improved the Broncos' record to 2-1 on the season. I'm Teresa Taylor on the Rocky Mountain News Network.
5: This is the Colorado Transit Report. I'm Shannon Lukens. Colorado Department of Transportation has released some videos. You can find them on the CDOT YouTube page. One is the hands-free law, which means you can't hold your phone or any electronic device while driving. The express consent law means drivers have to consent to a breath or blood test if you're suspected of driving under the influence. The traction law means you must meet traction or chain requirements during certain weather conditions. The left lane is for passing. 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Drivers need to give bicycle riders at least 3 feet of space when passing. Cyclists can treat a stop sign as a yield sign if the intersection is clear and it's safe to proceed. Pedestrians always need to use a crosswalk when crossing the street. That's another point emphasized in the video.
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0: From the National Weather Service, there is a 20% chance of showers and thunderstorms this afternoon. Otherwise, mostly sunny with highs in the mid to low 90s. Tonight, partly cloudy, overnight lows in the mid to upper 50s. Tuesday and Wednesday has a 30% chance of afternoon rain showers and maybe a thunderstorm. Otherwise, mostly sunny with highs in the low 90s. Looking ahead to Thursday, a 20% chance of showers and thunderstorms in the afternoon with mostly sunny skies, highs in the low 90s. And on Friday, we will round out the week with plenty of sunshine throughout the four corners and afternoon highs in the low 90s.
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0: 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I'm Chris Caraccio.
1: President Trump isn't happy that five people in the UK arrested on suspicion of terrorism have been released on bail. They were arrested yesterday near a Royal Air Force base west of London used by the U.S. military to launch strikes on Iran.
2: I will tell you, I would have said, don't let them have bail, cashless bail.
1: Trump told reporters today at the White House he was surprised they were released, adding that he wouldn't have done that. When asked if the suspects were connected to Iran, the president said he knows the answer, but he's not going to share it. UK officials say the investigation into the incident is ongoing. A coastal flood advisory and a high surf advisory are in effect for much of Southern California. It's due to a huge, potentially damaging swell expected from Hurricane Polo, which remains well offshore. Los Angeles County beaches, the Malibu coast, Orange County coastal areas, Ventura County beaches, and the Catalina and Santa Barbara Islands will be under advisories through tomorrow at 5 p.m. President Trump is announcing plans for a new $15 billion steel plant in Iowa. Speaking today from the Oval Office, he said it's going to be the largest plant in U.S. history, calling it exciting news.
2: The plant will produce some of the highest quality, most affordable steel anywhere in the world. They're going to be making it here and using it here and also shipping it outside and do very well.
1: Trump said it's part of his plan to bring manufacturing back to the U.S., especially steel production, which declined under former President Biden. It's being built by Minnesota-based Mesabi Metallics, and the facility is expected to create over 1,700 permanent jobs in Iowa. The FBI is losing its second deputy director in the last year. Andrew Bailey is stepping down from the role to return to his family in Missouri, where he served as attorney general before joining the Bureau. Bailey shared deputy director duties with Dan Bongino, who left the administration in January to continue his radio show.
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3: Rocky Mountain News Network, I'm Teresa Taylor. The Denver Broncos executed a dramatic second-half comeback to secure a 30-26 victory over the Los Angeles Rams after trailing 16-0 at halftime Sunday night. The victory improved the Broncos' record to 2-1 on the season. Colorado will begin an active stretch of unsettled weather early this week, starting with warm conditions and isolated evening showers today. As a stronger weather system moves in, Tuesday brings cooler, fall-like temperatures, heavy cloud cover, and widespread rain across the state. And Colorado's upcoming November ballot includes Proposition 132, a measure that would establish harsher penalties for the use and distribution of fentanyl and synthetic opioids statewide, making possession of any amount a felony with a mandatory minimum sentence. I'm Teresa Taylor on the Rocky Mountain News Network.
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0: 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I'm Chris Caraccio.
1: President Trump isn't happy that five people in the UK arrested on suspicion of terrorism have been released on bail. They were arrested yesterday near a Royal Air Force base west of London used by the U.S. military to launch strikes on Iran. Trump told reporters today at the White House he was surprised they were released. When asked if the suspects were connected to Iran, the president said he knows the answer, but he's not going to share it. The nor'easter that flooded millions along the East Coast isn't gone yet. The weakened storm has already looped back around between New Jersey and Long Island, and forecasters say it won't exit until later on tonight. President Trump is pushing his record as he tries to pump up Republicans before the upcoming midterms. Speaking to reporters in the White House today, he touted low crime numbers, positive economic indicators, and promised the price of gas will drop soon once the Iran war ends.
2: And we have a strong border. We have the best economy, the biggest investment in the history of our country. Think of that.
1: Trump warned against electing Democrats, who he referred to as lunatics. Trump will be stumping for candidates in Oklahoma on Thursday and then on Friday in Alabama. Midterm elections are 5 weeks away. Senate Majority Leader John Thune says the Iran war appears to be the biggest issue for voters ahead of the midterms. He told Fox News that affordability issues are top of mind in places like the Midwest, and the Iran war is part of that issue with diesel prices soaring. This is his party faces rough territory and President Trump's approval rating slipping. Wall Street is closing lower to start the week. Stocks fell as Treasury yields traded above 5%, and AI shares, including AMD and Micron Technology, edged lower. Investors are awaiting the release of key economic data this week, with the closely watched September jobs reports due out on Friday. At the closing bell, the Dow lost 347 points, the S&P 500 fell 59 points, and the NASDAQ dropped 248 points. I'm Chris Caraccio, NBC News Radio.
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4: Archuleta County has declared a local disaster emergency after severe flooding that began around September 14th damaged roads, bridges, culverts, and other public infrastructure in southwest Archuleta County. That declaration activates the emergency operations plan, unlocks state and federal assistance, and speeds emergency purchasing. It remains in effect for 7 days unless the Board of County Commissioners extends it. Cortez City Cleanup Week is set for the week of October 19th. Items can be set out as early as Saturday, October 17th for your regularly scheduled refuse pickup the day of the week of October 19th to 23rd. Have questions about what is allowed? 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The Durango La Plata County Senior Center will be temporarily closed to the public from Monday, October 5th through Thursday, November 5th for restroom renovations. Reopening is expected on Monday, November 9th. For FCB News, I'm Jamie Monticelli.
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1: From the National Weather Service, there is a 20% chance of showers and thunderstorms this afternoon. Otherwise, mostly sunny with highs in the mid to low 90s. Tonight, partly cloudy, overnight lows in the mid to upper 50s. Tuesday and Wednesday has a 30% chance of afternoon rain showers and maybe a thunderstorm. Otherwise, mostly sunny with highs in the low 90s. Looking ahead to Thursday, a 20% chance of showers and thunderstorms in the afternoon with mostly sunny skies, highs in the low 90s. And on Friday, we will round out the week with plenty of sunshine throughout the four corners and afternoon highs in the low 90s.
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0: ABC News Radio, I'm Scott Carr. President Trump says he's not happy. Five people in the UK have been arrested on suspicion of terrorism and released on bail. The five were arrested Sunday near a Royal Air Force base west of London used by the U.S. military to launch strikes on Iran. At the White House today, Trump said he was surprised they were released on bail. And when asked if the suspects were connected to Iran, Trump said he knows the answer, but he wasn't going to share that. The president today announced plans for a new $15 billion steel plant in Iowa, claiming from the Oval Office it'll be the largest plant in U.S. history.
1: The plant will produce some of the highest quality, most affordable steel anywhere in the world. They're going to be making it here and using it here and also shipping it outside.
0: Trump says the Minnesota-based Mesabi Metallics will build it and is expected to create more than 1,700 permanent jobs in Iowa.
1: Mesabi Metallics will be building the largest steel plant in American history in the great state of Iowa. It's the largest plant, one of the largest plants in the world, but it's the largest plant in America by far.
0: The powerful nor'easter that hit the East Coast over the weekend is still hanging around, with coastal flooding, downed trees, and power outages from the Outer Banks to New England. The weakened storms already looped back around between New Jersey and Long Island today. Winds are still gusting up to 30 miles an hour. High tides today could bring more coastal flooding. Wall Street's closed lower to start the week. Stocks fell as Treasury yields traded above 5%. And AI shares, including AMD and Micron Technology, edged lower. Investors are waiting for the release of key economic data this week with the closely watched September jobs report due out Friday. At the closing bell, the Dow Jones had lost 347 points. The S&P 500 fell 59 points. The NASDAQ dropped 248 points. Scott Carr, NBC News Radio.
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0: I've got you for the rest of your natural foreign life if you don't watch your step. You want another one?
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0: You got it. You got another one right there.
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0: That's another one, pal.

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0: NBC News Radio. I'm Scott Carr. President Trump says he's not happy. Five people in the UK have been arrested on suspicion of terrorism and released on bail. The five were arrested near a Royal Air Force base Sunday west of London, used by the U.S. military to launch strikes on Iran.
1: Over there, I'm surprised that they released him. I wouldn't have done that. Look, they've been very good. They worked with us very closely. We know everything about him. We would not have released them.
0: Trump was asked if the suspects were connected to Iran.
1: I mean, I know the answer. I can be very specific, but I'd rather not say.
0: An investigation continues in the UK. The powerful nor'easter that hit the East Coast over the weekend is still hanging around, though forecasters say the worst is over. There's still coastal flooding, downed trees, and power outages from the Outer Banks to New England. The weakened storm has looped back around between New Jersey and Long Island. Much of the Southern California coast is under a coastal flood advisory and a high surf advisory.
2: It's due to a huge, potentially damaging swell expected from Hurricane Polo, which remains well offshore. Los Angeles County beaches, the Malibu coast, Orange County coastal areas. The National Weather Service is calling for large breaking waves between 4 to 7 feet and dangerous rip currents. Home and business owners in places like Long Beach have been piling up sandbags and boarding up windows and doors to protect their properties from flooding. I'm Daniel Martindale.
0: Prosecutors in New York have reopened a case from a former Cornell University student who alleges seven frat brothers drugged her and sexually assaulted her for hours in 2024. She's filed a lawsuit that says she was visiting a friend at the house while intoxicated when two frat members pressured her into taking ketamine before they assaulted her. The DA's office in Tompkins County says his office will resend the case to a grand jury after the civil lawsuit brought up allegations he calls dramatically different than the woman's statement to police 2 years ago. Scott Carr, NBC News Radio.
3: Rocky Mountain News Network, I'm Teresa Taylor. After trailing 16-0 at halftime Sunday night, the Denver Broncos mounted an extraordinary second-half comeback, powered by Bo Nix's offensive plays and key defensive stops to defeat the Los Angeles Rams 30-26. Denver is now 2-1 on the season. Seven Pueblo County residents have filed a lawsuit against San Isabel Electric Association, alleging that the co-op utility's unmaintained equipment ignited the Aspen Acres fire. The complaint claims that unpruned vegetation fell onto power lines and triggered electrical arcing.